0: T's and C's apply.
1: 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Melbourne's Gold 104.3.
2: Good morning, I'm John Michael. Tributes continue to flow this morning for Dolly Parton, who's passed away overnight aged 80. Donald Trump has responded by ordering American flags to be flown at half-mast, while Dolly's nephew Brian says his aunt will be remembered as a pioneer.
3: She never saw a door she couldn't open, and the doors she opened made and changed history.
2: Investigations continue into a firebombing in West Footscray this morning. A tobacco shop on Sunshine Road went up in flames at around 4 a.m. after a person was seen throwing an object into the building. It's believed the offenders fled in a stolen RAV4, which was found dumped nearby. Public hearings for the Royal Commission into Anti-Semitism are wrapping up today, which is earlier than had been expected. Alex Rivchin from the ECAJ was asked on 7 if the Royal Commissioner has done enough.
4: That remains to be seen. I mean, obviously at the start of this process, we wanted to have a full reckoning, a full accounting of how this tragedy, this catastrophe was able to occur, the failures which enabled it. And we wanted to understand the 2.5 years of incitement, step by step, day by day, that led to this.
2: Grieving families and officers have gathered in Bright this morning with a service to be held to honour the lives of two police officers who were shot dead in Porepunkah 1 year ago. And there are fresh fears of more interest rate hikes, with minutes from the RBA's latest board meeting revealing discussions about lifting the cash rate to 4.6%.
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2: To Gold Sport now, and a boost for Collingwood ahead of Friday's wildcard final against the Bulldogs. Isaac Quaynor is in line to make a return for the Pies for the clash at the G, while Pat Lipinski will have to undergo a fitness test this week to prove he's over a calf injury. James Hird admits he'd still like to coach despite missing out on the Don's top job. He's told Nine he's still got the spark, even if it's with another club.
5: Potentially, yeah. Yeah, there's been a couple reaching out over the last few weeks. The dust hasn't quite settled on this one yet. It's Mark's moment and, I'll have a go and have a good think about what I'm doing.
2: And Celtic has crashed out of the European Champions League, the Scottish giant giving up a 4-goal aggregate lead to lose to Austrian side LASK in extra time this morning.
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2: A few clouds around today, getting up to 15. Right now it's 12 degrees at the airport. And life feels better with Gold. 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

0: Christian O'Connell Show. Christian, I'd love to sponsor Intern Pete's 22K mark. I'm also running the Sydney Marathon. Hopefully, I will see Pete on the big day.
1: Oh, awesome.
0: That is from Peter. Peter Horgan, thank you very much. Maria also wants to... Christian, my son Scott was meant to be doing the Sydney Marathon. He's had to withdraw. He's got a hip injury. Oh. He's absolutely gutted. He can't run. Can we dedicate the 40K one to him? Scott. Walkerdon.
2: He better be running to it.
0: What are the odds? All right. Let's get in to today's What Are the Odds?

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2: 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Welcome to the Christian O'Connell Show on Gold. Good morning.

We have a laugh here. Good morning, it's the Christian O'Connell Show and Gold, 7:38. Hall of Notes coming up next. You can help our intern Pete smash the Sydney Marathon this weekend on Sunday.

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